0: Drake. And I went bought a whip for my brother. Same body, but two different colors.
1: 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Shut the fuck
2: 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Das Ding.
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1: Liegt euch.

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Like, wait, babe, let me ask your pardon.

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They say the truth will set you free. 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They say that karma could take an eternity. 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Funny thing is that they ain't gon' compete. You gon' get yours while I'm doing me. 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

0: it is work, no be luck.
1: Sin is believing, you have to trust yourself and wait for the results. Never feel the more,
2: Das Ding.
3: Das Ding.